0: Nice one. Choose in Texas. We love it. Get along, little doggy. It's the top six at six.
1: Number four.
0: Yeehaw, giddy up. Here we go. Home wrecker.

Well, hello, Green Day. Hey, it's Amanda. I have the biggest song right now, number one on your SK20, meaning this is the biggest song in all of Saskatchewan. And she just sounds so good, too. Olivia Dean.

0: Sophia Kamara will be bringing that song to Regina just before Shake the Lake, 2 days before. Sophia Kamara is opening for the Beaches, and those girls are having a huge moment right now. The Beaches song, Edge of the Earth, was on that show off campus.
1: She's a fire sign, and I don't really know what that means. I'm a cold night, and I want to be close to
0: that band, that Canadian band, will be in Regina, and they're doing a show in Saskatoon at Rotary Park, and they got new music out right now.

0: If the world was ending, you come over, right?
1: I just wish they came up with more music together. They match each other just perfectly. You know how they're soul mates? I think they have like soul voices. Like those two are meant to sing together. JP Sachs and Julia Michaels. Hey, it's Amanda. I have one of the greatest covers of all times for you. He did it perfectly. This is

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0: don't want to dance alone.
1: Preston Pablo for Thursday. The difference between yesterday morning and this morning early. Yesterday was like gray, concrete, dark. I walked to my bathroom this morning, and I was like, it's already so light out.
2: Somebody left the lights on this morning.
1: That's a good way to say it.
2: Beautiful sunrise. The rest of the day could be all over the place. It's another one of those unpredictable, maybe stormy, a little bit windy, we'll have to wait and see days.

0: Shane Michael Boose is the SMB in Somber, 20-year-old, hit after hit after hit.
1: That song, it just sticks with you. You kind of sing it from the inside, even if you're not opening your mouth. It is spectacular.
0: Stuck in my head all morning, which there are some good songs to have stuck in your head, and there are some other ones where you're like, get out, please, get out. I don't know what today's going to look like. No idea. 20 degrees is your high. Pat Benatar, Z99.

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2: Toy Story 5 should send the box office to infinity and beyond. The new Disney Pixar targeting a debut of $150 million this weekend. Just think about that. 30 years, $3 billion is what this franchise has made. And it still has the power to make giant bank all these years later.
3: Which one of you is taking me?
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0: perfect vibes for your Thursday morning. Sunshine. It's not warm, but the wind's down. Feels great.
1: Hey, World Cup on right now. Even if you're not watching or paying attention, this tournament means so much to so many. Heather Westera, a big England fan, she said yesterday after their match against Croatia, there was a really cool moment with their fans and the players on the field.
0: You just hear them singing their hearts out. That game was close. 2-2. England did win.
1: Canada looking for their first ever World Cup win in the men's side today, 4 o'clock against Qatar. I'm getting a little bit nervous, I think.
0: Me too. It's Olivia Dean.

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1: What's trending
0: with Shauna Foster?
2: Will it be a Canadian summer for the Biebers? Sources say Justin plans to spend a lot of time at home. So they have a home, and it's in Lake Country in Ontario. He paid $5 million. So when you think, oh, it's a cabin, no, it's a mansion. And that they're planning to be here for Canada Day, maybe hunkering down to write a new album. We've kind of been waiting to see since Coachella what Justin really is going to do. Like, will there be a tour? It almost seems like there won't be at this point.
3: I love how unpredictable he is. We all expect things from him, and he's like, I'm going to go do my own thing.
4: Well, they also have a young family. Why would you not want to take your young family and be around your family during the summertime? They're beautiful.

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2: Toy Story 5 should send the box office to infinity and beyond. The new Disney Pixar targeting a debut of $150 million this weekend. Just think about that. 30 years, $3 billion is what this franchise has made. And it still has the power to make giant bank all these years later.
3: Which one of you has taken me?
2: I'm taking the kids.
3: No, you've got a friend in me.
2: Aww.
4: What? 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
3: Oh, it's Father's Day coming up. I'm prepping all the dad jokes.
4: 94% of Rotten Tomatoes, which is actually the lowest Toy Story rating ever, but still a fantastic debut.
2: And will the big Madison Square Garden wedding for Taylor and Travis actually be wedding number 2? 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Next week. And that the MSG event is actually just a big party. It's going to be more 4th of July themed. We know Taylor loves partying on the 4th of July. Laid-back atmosphere. It's not going to be the actual wedding.
3: These two have a long list of exes. Do you think any of them are finding a way to sneak into that wedding?

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You're done school. It's official. That's it for high school. A massive congrats to the graduates from Martin and Scott Collegiate. 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

0: That is Taylor Swift, I Knew It, I Knew You, from Toy Story 5 that opens tonight. Got a text from Laura in the family. If you think about it, that song is perfect for grads. Going through the lyrics? Yeah, I can see that. Taylor was part of the big red carpet last week and did this song.
1: You got a friend in me. You got a friend in me.
0: How pretty is that? Here's Nickelback. Happy Thursday.

0: 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Here's Nelly.
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